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You think it's good enough. Is it? I'm Susie Welch. I host a podcast called Becoming You. People think, okay, an A plus life is not available to me, but there is a way. We are all in the process of becoming ourselves. 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
0: All 1037 presents Brent Smith and Zach Myers of Shinedown performing a very special stripped down show Wednesday, December 16th, House of Blues. 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For the All 1037 Holiday Hootenanny with Smith and Myers of Shinedown. 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

Hey, this is Chris from Edge Hill, and this is our new song, Double Take. The song was inspired by a super invigorating round of Fortnite that I had with the boys. Then we wrote that song, and you're listening to Alt 103.7, DFW's Alternative Rock.

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11: You must remember this presents The Bisexuals. Libby Holman was a sexually fluid blues singer who became famous in the 1920s, and then infamous when she was indicted for her husband's murder. Later, Libby began an affair with movie star Montgomery Clift, who had to keep his own bisexuality secret in Hollywood in the 1950s. Also featuring Elizabeth Taylor, Josephine Baker, drugs, orgies, and, of course, movies.

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0: Presents Brent Smith and Zach Myers of Shinedown performing a very special stripped down show Wednesday, December 16th, House of Blues. The All 1037 Holiday Hootenanny, starring Smith and Myers of Shinedown with special guest Brian Dunn. 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
0: All 1037 presents Brent Smith and Zach Myers of Shinedown, performing a very special stripped-down show Wednesday, December 16th, House of Blues. 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
0: 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For the All 23/7 Holiday Hootenanny with Smith and Myers of Shinedown. 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

Oh, hi there, Camfield here, checking in for Wednesday. You know, normally I'm a fan of the hot weather because I don't need to be outside. And also, I come from a place where it's just wet and miserable all the time. Today, I've decided that I'm quite looking forward to the side effects of this El Nino thing they keep on telling us about, which is going to bring more wintry and fall weather. You know why? Because it's just too nice to be outside by the pool at the moment, and I've realised there's too much TV on that I should be indoors watching. I'm like three episodes into The Gentleman on Netflix, which is great. And then I discovered yesterday that Mobland, the Tom Hardy, Helen Mirren, Pierce Brosnan thing is back. I haven't even started that. And then I woke up this morning and I saw that we're just 2 weeks away from the final season of Mayor of Kingstown returning. There's just too much telly. What's going on with the El Nino? Give me a few minutes and we'll get into that after Julia Wolf on Alt 103.7. I want

There's just so much TV that's either started recently or coming up, and it's still hot and sunny, and I'm spending way too much time by the pool and not enough time taking advantage of the money I give to Netflix and Paramount. Where is the El Nino that we keep on hearing about is my question this morning. I'm Camfield on Alt 103.7. This El Nino weather thing, I mean, it's in the news almost as much as Ed Sheeran. And a couple of days ago, the governor of California declared a state of disaster there so they could get sandbags and stuff. How is it going to impact us in DFW? We may have heavy rainfall and some flooding, and there could be ice and snow this winter as a result. But then you've got to look at how correct the weather people have been when predicting El Niños in the past, because they said something awful was going to happen in 2023. And the conclusion after that was that everything was manageable, spaced out waves rather than one continuous infrastructure destroying deluge. So it could be a nothing burger. The weather people might have to change their tact and say what they were actually predicting was the comeback of El Nino. Do you remember El Nino from the rap metal years of the early 2000s? They were like a poor man's POD. Weather people will be saying, no, we didn't mean the weather thing. We meant the rap metal band from Philly.

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It's a great day for Linkin Park. They've just made it into the Billions Club with Bleed It Out, which is their ninth entry into that club. That song's got over a billion streams now. Do you think they'll manage to get to double digits in terms of being in the Billions Club? Maybe. Also, ahead of the Unshatter movie coming out in a couple of days' time, they're going to be on America's Got Talent tonight morning. I'm Camfield on Alt 103.7.

on Alt 103.7. Hello, I'm Camfield. Louder Than Life was a festival that happened in Kentucky last weekend, and a lady who attended that event is now paralysed after a man fell out of a tree on top of her. I believe she had some kind of pre-existing condition, but as a result of him climbing up the tree to get a better view, she's never going to walk again, which is obviously terrible news. It also serves as a warning that when you're at a festival, you don't only have to be concerned with what's on the ground. I mean, if I'm navigating any kind of outdoor event, especially if it's a rock and metal event, I'm looking on the ground for vomit or pee or potentially something even worse, and trying to circumnavigate around people who are just on the ground because they've passed out. But the lesson here is, now you also need to look up for oncoming threats. I feel like I need to get some kind of full-scale marine training before I go to any other outdoor concerts, just to make sure I'm aware of all of my surroundings

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trip. And some people berate some of the stuff that you can pay to go to school for, and this maybe is one of those opportunities to do that. But it is real-life Caddyshack, ain't it? 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I'm Camfield on Alt 103.7.

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You know, Samba loves a cover version. He will be performing one this Sunday because he is part of the George Michael tribute that has been announced for the VMAs. This Christmas will be the 10th anniversary of us losing George Michael. And I think there's a documentary coming at Netflix, so it's all timely. Which George Michael song do you think Samba should do? You know how he likes a very heartfelt ballad? Do you know the George Michael song Praying for Time? That's my personal favourite. I think Samba would be great at doing that. That's like the aficionado's George Michael choice, I feel. I'm Canfield. We're in a 103-minute music stretch on Alt 103.7.

I'm Canfield. I was texting my friend Ken, who lives in Grapevine, yesterday, asking if the Christmas decorations have gone up yet. You know, it being the Christmas capital of Texas. And he said, don't be stupid. We're on Halloween. And I thought, oh, yeah, silly me. We have to deal with that first. You know, I was getting a bit ahead of myself because we're giving away tickets for our holiday event. The Holiday Hootenanny with Smith & Myers from Shinedown is going to be at House of Blues December 16th. If you want to go, I've got another keyword coming at 9 on Alt 103.7.

3 days grace on Alt 103.7. I'm Camfield. The days of square burgers may be numbered. Wendy's could be going away. Well, the company that operates a lot of their franchises have filed for bankruptcy. So I don't know how many Wendy's and in which locations they're going to be affected, but some of them will be. And as I look at actual Wendy, their mascot, I have to consider it's been a bad time for gingers, ain't it? What with...

are at top and Ed Sheeran. You know, there's that idea that celebrities die in threes. Is there also an idea that famous gingers just have a bad time in threes? And as Wendy's a mascot, would she count as the third? If she doesn't count as a third, someone should tell Prince Harry he shouldn't get up to much for a while, just in case.

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According to Visit Dallas, 3,000 more hotel rooms are needed to keep the massive convention center project competitive. There was a meeting yesterday, and there are apparently 21 hotels in development within a 3-mile radius of the convention center. But the officials are saying that we need more rooms for visitors to stay in. And we need them to be triple the capacity of the downtown Omni Hotel. I'm Camfield on Alt 103.7. I'm all for more hotels, just so when Brits want to visit, I can suggest they stay in one of them rather than staying with me in my spare room in Deep Ellum. And on the subject of the Omni, is that a good place to stay, do you think? I mean, it always looks great when it's lit up and I'm driving back into downtown Dallas. But there's something about the lights that make me think it's more of a club. You know, if you were staying there, is it like trying to get to sleep at a Calvin Harris gig?

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Morning, I'm Cam Field. This is your 1 hour warning. I'll have a keyword for tickets to our holiday hootenanny starring Smith and Myers just after nine this morning on Alt 103.7. Also coming up, stars of tonight's episode of America's Got Talent, Linkin Park. They'll be on after Evanescence.

New York is in the news today because they have unveiled fancy new public toilets, robo-toilets, in fact, where the doors swing wide open after 10 minutes. So I think mostly this is to stop homeless people from staying in there long term. But some people are shocked at the fact that if you go in to do your business, there's a strict 10-minute limit. I believe you get a warning because it's a robot. So it'll say, your time is almost up, but after 10 minutes, the doors automatically swing open. I'm Camfield on Alt 103.7. I have to ask, who needs more than 10 minutes in a public bathroom? I mean, surely you only use the public bathroom if it's an emergency. And if it is an emergency, at the risk of sounding disgusting, things are probably going to move fast. You know what I mean? You only need more than 10 minutes to do your business if you're at home and, you know, you're probably on the phone in the bathroom. Which you wouldn't be if you're in a public bathroom because you're too busy trying to touch as little as possible, aren't you? If I have to use a public toilet, I try and get as close as I can to levitating

Less talking, more rocking! Okay, so we may have to workshop that a little. It's the 103-minute music stretch on Alt 103.7.

I'm Canfield. Next week, I'm going to San Antonio. Can you believe, for the first time? I know, 6 years of living here as an honorary Texan, and I've never seen the Alamo. But I'll be seeing it on Monday, and unlike Ozzy, I'll make sure I don't pee on it. And so this story caught my attention. Elon Musk is working on an Austin to San Antonio Hyperloop tunnel. I believe the drive normally takes about 2.5 hours. He's saying this tunnel would mean the trip would be under 30 minutes. That's impressive. But do you still get to stop for Buc-ee's?

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There's bad and good news for Papa Roach. The bad news is they cancelled their Louder Than Life festival appearance in Kentucky last weekend because Tobin, their bassist, had a health emergency. So hopefully he's doing okay. But the good news is, you know, they did that See You in Hell song for Devil May Cry on Netflix. That is up to 100 million streams, which is excellent stuff. Morning, I'm Cam Field. I got Smith & Myers Hootenanny tickets up for grabs in just a few minutes. Right now, this is Temper City on Alt 103.7.

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You know Smith & Myers out of Shinedown? They do an acoustic thing called Smith & Myers, and it's not been in the Metroplex for several years, but it is coming back for our holiday hootenanny, which is going to be at House of Blues on December 16th. And you could be there as well, courtesy of Live Nation, if you text the keyword Smith, S-M-I-T-H, to 945-766-1037. The keyword is Smith. All of the Smith & Myers info is at alt1037dfw.com. 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Here's Dominic Fike.

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0: presents Brent Smith and Zach Myers of Shinedown, performing a very special stripped-down show Wednesday, December 16th, House of Blues. 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

Have you seen the video of Chris Martin joining a busker in London? It looks like he's in Trafalgar Square to me. You know, I know London a bit. There's a guy playing Viva La Vida, and Chris Martin is minding his own affairs, wandering about, wearing a baseball cap. And the video is great because he goes up to the busker and joins in, and you see initially the busker doesn't realise who it is. And then as they're playing more of the song, the busker sort of gets curious and almost has an expression on his face which suggests he's thinking, oh, it can't be. No. And then eventually, oh my God, it is. Anyway, that's a nice moment. I don't know if it's going to go as viral as the whole Coldplay kissing cam incident. I feel like that might be their viral peak, but it's worth a look regardless. I'm Camfield. Coldplay coming after Offspring on Alt

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Social Distortion on Alt 103.7. I'm Camfield. Have you heard about the war between Kroger and Red Bull and Boar's Head? Basically, Kroger have told those two companies that they are raising their prices too much when it comes to how much it costs Kroger to buy their produce. And Kroger don't want to raise their prices in store for us customers. So they're telling Red Bull and Boar's Head to figure it out, or Kroger will no longer stock their goods. I believe Red Bull's already gone from Kroger. I was at the Kroger on Maple, you know, up from by the medical district. Did I see Red Bull there? Maybe it has already gone. And Boar's Head is being removed from some of the stores. I will say, though, I do love Boar's Head. I feel like if you're not going to Whole Foods, if you're going to go to a cheaper grocery store, then Boar's Head is the premium deli meat, ain't it? I always feel slightly posh if I'm buying Boar's Head. You know when they had that Listeria recall? I had some in the fridge, and I looked at it, and I smelled it, and I thought to myself, you know what? I'm going to chance it because it's too good to waste. And I'm not dead, but I do approve of corporate companies fighting with one another, it seems, for the benefit of us, the little people.

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Catch the Elephants on Alt 103.7. I'm Cam Field. The Cowboys have been in direct contact with the NFL regarding the playing conditions of the stadium in Brazil. You know, they're going there to take on the Ravens this Sunday. And the NFL are saying everything's going to be handled. Brian Schottenheimer says he has no concerns and trusts the league is going to make the right decision and they'll get the field up to standard. It's funny because yesterday I was saying that the flight time from DFW to Brazil is about 10 hours, same as me going to the UK. And when I get to the UK, I'm so jet lagged, I can barely speak to my family for at least a day or two. And that's just sitting around. I can't imagine doing a flight of that length and then playing a game of football. And now the other similarity is the players are going to be going to Brazil where it's going to be wetter and stuff won't work as well as it does here, which is exactly the same as my experience every time I'm in London.

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Ladies and gentlemen, I give you the stars of tonight's episode of America's Got Talent. I'll be honest, I didn't know that was still on. Is that the show that Lionel Richie's on? No? Yeah, all right. It doesn't matter, does it? It's still on, and tonight Linkin Park are going to be on it ahead of the release of their Unshatter movie, which is in theatres in a couple of days' time. Also, well done to Linkin Park. Bleed It Out is now in the Billions Club. That song has got over a billion streams, and it's their ninth entry into the Billions Club. So they might be on track to get double digits in that particular club soon. I'm Camfield. 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

Morning, I'm Cam Fields. A couple of weeks ago on Alt 103.7, I told you there was a 20th anniversary reissue of the Amy Winehouse album Back to Black coming. But wait, there's more. The Amy Winehouse band are going to be doing a one-night-only performance of that album in London with a bunch of guests, including Mark Ronson. That was announced yesterday.

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1: 3 days grace. 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

That is the title track from Steve Lacy's album, Oh Yeah. He's going to be at Toyota Music Factory in November. Is Erykah Badu going to get up? Because she's on the album. Does she still live here? Every time I go to the Free Man in Deep Ellum, they tell me that she's been in. But I feel like she might go there when she's back to do that annual show at Bomb Factory every year. I don't know. She's from here. Erykah Badu, not confirmed. Steve Lacy confirmed for Toyota Music Factory November 5th. 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
10: 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And this is the sound of freedom. Give Armenia's captive bearers

I'm Cam Field. I'm all done for today. Thanks for listening. I appreciate that as ever. If you're up early tomorrow, I'll be back from 6 a.m. If that's a little too early for you, just join whenever your eyes are open. But I will be on Alt 103.7 from 6 with another keyword to get you into our holiday hootenanny with Smith and Myers from Shinedown. That will be tomorrow morning at 9.

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Julia Wolf in my room. Hopefully you were able to get out and catch her at the Bomb Factory a few nights ago. It's Alt 103.7. Next up, Jack White. Love him so very much. I really want to catch one of his readings. He's doing poetry readings and book signings too. Anyway, he'll be at the Bomb Factory October 7th. It's Alt 103.7. Marcy, hey there. Cheers.

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0: All 1037 presents Brent Smith and Zach Myers of Shinedown, performing a very special stripped-down show Wednesday, December 16th, House of Blues. 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

on Substack, and they're highlighting the places in the United States where you don't want to be if major infrastructure and supply systems start failing. The zombie apocalypse, it's kind of feeling like that more and more. So the five places you don't want to be if everything goes down. The Northeast, it depends heavily on complex infrastructure, supply chains. So the dense population can cause big problems. California, you want to stay away because of the wildfires, the earthquakes, water shortages. The Southwest desert, Phoenix specifically, it'll cause problems because of the extreme heat and dependence on imported water. Florida could be in trouble because of hurricanes, sea level rise, saltwater intrusion, and limited evacuation routes. And then finally, the industrial Midwest could be a problem because of the aging infrastructure and harsh winter weather. Somebody asked AI if they agreed with this on Substack, and it replied, I'd rate the article about 60% solid risk analysis, 40% doom porn storytelling. Take from that what you will. But you know what? We're good. And Temper City, definitely somewhere you want to be. Self-aware on Alt 103.7.

It is Alt 103.7, so very much looking forward to our holiday hootenanny this year. We got Brent Smith and Zach Myers joining us from Shinedown. It's going down December 16th at the House of Blues, and we're hooking you up with tickets all this week. So I will toss that keyword out there. Coming up at 2 o'clock, you can text it in and hopefully join us, win some tickets. That's the way. I wish

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0: can't wait to hear what they are conjuring up right now. The Red Hot Chili Peppers in the studio. I'm sure we'll have a single by the end of 2027. One, two, or maybe five. I don't know. But they are definitely working on that. We'll keep you updated. It's Alt-103.7, Tim and Paula. Dracula, I hear he is blowing up the Dallas Observer tip line right now. He's demanding investigation into why nobody told him Texas heat would completely boil his coffin's clear coat.
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Megan in Dallas wanted to hear Dominic Fike, a baby doll. She said the show, Tame Impala, American Airlines Center, with this guy was phenomenal. Dominic Fike, baby doll, requested music. I can't move.

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No one screams like Dave Grohl requested Foo Fighters for Trevor in Arlington. I had to laugh. Somebody posted a picture on Reddit, and it's of somebody Googling Dave Grohl at the Foo Fighters.

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1: Is for the follow-up album. So that's coming. Hopefully a new single by the end of 2027. I'll keep you updated there. 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I'm going to take my Green Day One-Eyed Bastard mug and go get myself some decaf. Dr. Tom

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0: Seven presents Brent Smith and Zach Myers of Shinedown, performing a very special stripped down show Wednesday, December 16th, House of Blues. The All 1037 Holiday Hootenanny, starring Smith and Myers of Shinedown, with special guest Brian Dunn. 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For the All 1037 Holiday Hootenanny with Smith and Myers of Shinedown. 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

I was just talking about the No Doubt residency at the Sphere with some friends last night, and what a cool show it was. Of course, you don't want to stand up too fast. You know, vertigo. There's a lot of movement all around you. Above, underneath, to the sides. You don't want to fall. Trust me. It is on 103.7, the All Request Lunch. That was requested, No Doubt, for Olivia in Denton, wrapping the All Request Lunch. 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

This holiday hootenanny is going to be quite the hootenanny. Brent Smith, Zach Myers of Shinedown joining us at the House of Blues December 16th. We are hooking you up with tickets all week so you can join us. Got to join us for this holiday hootenanny. 9, 2, and 5 all week, 2 o'clock. 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I'll shoot that out there so you can text it in and we will get you entered. 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

How excited are you that My Chemical Romance's Gerard Way put out there that there may be a new My Chemical Romance album in our future? See, I don't think he would tease us for no reason. So studio album number 5 coming. First in 15 years to look forward to. Yay for us. It was actually something I was talking with my nurse about at the hospital. That is a story for another time. I will spare you. But it is good to be back. My Chemical Romance's 20th anniversary edition of The Black Parade is going to be out October 23rd. 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Holiday Hootenanny tickets. 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

All right, let's see if we can get you hooked up with some holiday hootenanny tickets. House of Blues, this is coming up December 16th with Zach Myers and Brent Smith of Shinedown. It's going to be a full-on hootenanny, so you got to join us, right? 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

You know how much I love my NASA nerd news. SpaceX's Crew 13 was supposed to lift off September 12th, but there was a leak on the Dragon spacecraft. The Dragon. I love the names. So they had to push things back. Now the flight to the International Space Station is scheduled for October 1st. So if you want to watch, just know I'll be watching.

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1: That is mood. Steve Lacy, oh yeah? Another that has Spider-Man Brand New Day to thank for the boost. It's Alt-1037. Hey, did you get your tickets for Weird Al Yankovic? That's coming up in a couple days. Bigger and Weirder 2026 tour. That feels right. Right? And isn't Puddle's Pity Party opening up? How's that for a combination? Weird Al. You don't want to miss Weird Al. YOLO. It's Alt-1037.

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This guy, DFW Represent, finally turned in a September 1894 issue of the Century Illustrated Monthly magazine to a public library. It was 132 years overdue. I mean, technically, that would have accrued over $12,000 in late fees, but the library, they decided to forgive the tab this time. Hey, at least they got it back. Better late than never. That's what I always say. Thought 1037. I am Marcy. I'm in a jet. Sluggo is going to be cruising in here, hanging with you, coming up after 3. Hang out and, have a kick-ass day. 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

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I say you look so fine that I really want to make you mine. 4, 5, 6, come on and get your kicks. 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

When was the last time someone called you baby doll? 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

But I got to tell you, the holiday hootenanny that we're putting together is shaping up to be quite the holiday blowout. December 16th, House of Blues in Dallas, 9 a.m., 2 p.m., and 5 p.m. Your chances to win your way in, courtesy of Live Nation, which means we've got another chance for you to join and just see how insane it gets. See if the cops shut us down this year. That's always the indication of a good party. How fast before the cops shut it down? Yeah. 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

Now, I mentioned the holiday hootenanny that we're putting together December 16th at the House of Blues. And I neglected to mention features those guys, Smith and Myers, Brent and Zach from that particular band, Shinedown. They're going to be there. So I figured I'd throw on that little ditty for you. 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Let me put it this way. Good luck.

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So what, like nobody has pictures of the interior of the Granada Theater? I got a couple from outside, and I appreciate that. You know the Granada, right? That's a little project. Don't you worry your pretty little head about it, but I definitely need some pictures, especially of the interior, if you just happen to have any. Now find me on social media and share, won't you? I am at Sluggo Doug. And while you're there, you'll find like links to my podcast and a bunch of other nonsense that you don't need. I'm at Sluggo Doug. 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

She was out for a couple of days this week, but the one and only Marcy Wiser is back on the radio. She rules. She is exactly what humans should sound like when speaking on the radio. I love Marcy. And she's willing to play music for you. Maybe one you haven't heard in a few hundred centuries. You used to hear on alternative radio or like on one of those MTV shows. And thanks to Mullen and Mullen Injury Law Firm, she can do the all-request lunch starting at 12 noon, Monday through Friday, and play your stuff.

I'm a little confused. These guys are calling themselves the Killers on social media, but it's not the Killers with Brandon Flowers. Nonetheless, they're in Rockwall and wanted to hear the Killers. So who am I to say no on Alt 103.7?

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Wait, that's not your phone. And you're ready to text to us to win your way in to House of Blues on December 16th for the Holiday Hootenanny. Alt-1037 is putting on. 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
1: It's always weird when you find out a friend of yours is friends with someone you work with. It's completely random. You're like, how the hell do you even know each other? Guy named Bean in England, big fan of Camfield. So that made me like Camfield more because, you know, Bean, my friend, I know he knows what he's talking about. He has got yet more tickets for you for the holiday Hootenanny. He'll be handing those out around about 9 a.m. or so tomorrow morning. 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

in March when those guys played. Of all the shows that have blown through the Metroplex lately, that's one I've heard some great stuff about. And just wondering if you were there for Bad Omens. And wondering if you're enjoying this 103-minute music stretch right now. In the car.

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Hey, what's with the commercials, man? I thought you guys said you weren't playing any commercials, man. Well, that was the 103-minute music stretch, which has come to a screeching halt. Boo, man, you suck! Well, Camfield will do it again tomorrow morning, around about 7 or so. I guess that's all right, but whatever, man.

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